0: Now, there's a great set of four songs kicking off our 8 o'clock hour this Saturday night from REM's South Central Rain. Rain appearing in the next song title, although spelled and different meaning. Rain Me In from Sam Fender and Olivia Dean, Coldplay and Yellow. And the wonderfully ironic title from KG Elephant, New, it's Beaches in Tennessee. And that song has that subtle irony, Tennessee being completely landlocked, although the lyricism really using pieces of non-existent ocean shores in the Volunteer State as a metaphor for searching for paradise, peace of mind, or escape in places where it shouldn't logically exist. All right, a song with the word mess in the title, does that logically exist? We're going to find out next.
1: Imagine a moment that moves you. 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

Last three words in the lyrics is the title to that song, new from Grace Potter. It's 98.9 WCLZ. Another three-word song title on before that, Mess Is Mine from Vance Joy. Let's do a couple of songs with just two words in the title, starting with

There's Better Man from Slow Pulp. It's 98.9 WCLZ. And it's amazing how much of your life comes to a grinding halt if you just lose your cell phone. It's not just losing connection. It's the fact that every single thing in life sends a code to your phone that you have to enter, including just doing your job. I can't log into the computer here at work without entering a code that's sent to my phone. And my phone was pretty much about to be done for a month because the charging port wouldn't accept a charger anymore. I emailed the engineers to say, hey, can you turn off that code thing that goes to my phone? Because I'm not going to have one for a while. And they basically said, yeah, you're not going to have a job here if you don't have a cell phone. So thanks to the good folks at iStore Phone Repair over by Buffalo Wild Wings in South Portland. I brought my phone there expecting it to be a multi-day or week-long repair to put a new charging port in there. Nope. They took the phone 3 minutes later, gave it back to me for free. It's fixed. Works great. Oh, thank you, guys. So awesome. Love that. WCLZ, here's Talking Heads.

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So Caroline Rose, they spent a decade playing this next track live before ever laying it down in the studio. It was kind of a bootleg song that you could get, but didn't really exist in any official release of any sort. It was written about 10 years ago about feeling completely out of step with the world around you. So they finally teamed up with producer John Congleton to capture all that very wild live show energy on tape. So this is their single release, the raunchous, genre-bending Yip Yip Yow on 98.9 WCLZ.

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0: A nice main connection on that one. Role model, High Hopes 3000, role model also known as Tucker Pillsbury, born in Atlanta but actually raised in Cape Elizabeth. Regularly mentioned Southern Maine in press and on social media. That song from his second studio album, Kansas Anymore, doing a special deluxe expansion. So it's continuing to build steam following its initial release. General Public, Tenderness before that, and Lord at the top of the hour. We will get you back to some great tunes, including the latest from U2 and a classic from Pearl Jam.
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0: I died and you just stood there. I died and you walked by and said, no, I'm dead.
1: Wait, what did he say? Walked by, I'm dead, something like that. Anyway, it's Pearl Jam, Even Flow, it's 98.9 WCLZ, trying to listen to what he's saying at the end there. Great stuff. Just after 9 o'clock on this Saturday night, U2 back with some new music. Should be a new album from those guys. Not sure the title of it just yet. Coming out, we think, in the winter, maybe the fall. We'll keep you posted. They recorded this one in Mexico City. It's called Street of Dreams.

Dog days are over from Florence and the Machine. My dog days were almost over this week. I was bringing Walter, my pug, out for a walk, and he wiggles out of his harness. I look across the street, heavy traffic, and there's another dog there, which Walter runs towards other dogs as fast as he can, and he started that way. I just dove on him, because if he made it out to the street, his dog days would be over for sure, which means when my wife found out, my days would be over. So that was quick thinking on my part. And now I know to tie his harness a little bit tighter. It's WCLZ with Goose.

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Michiganderin, it's freaking out. Come Dancing, says the Kinks. Before that, 98.9 WCLZ, headed toward the final 2 hours of this Saturday, August 8th. But I played STP earlier, Interstate Love Song. Let's play another one from STP. We love them around here. Here's Big Empty.

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0: It's 98.9 WCLZ, brand new stuff. Julia Jacklin, new album called The Gem, pre-released in late September. That'll be her fourth studio album. And she spent nearly a year self-producing the record along with co-producer Robert Minos in Melbourne. They recorded it in converted hotel rooms directly above a local pub called The Gem, the very neighborhood bar where Jacklin frequented when she first moved to the city. In fact, on her final day of recording, the entire band got matching opal tattoos to commemorate the session right there. All right, coming up next, Jesse Wells with a new one. We got Bruce Hornsby and The Range and Bakar.
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2: C-Y-A-N-O. 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
3: 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It rhymes with piano.
2: Cyanobacteria. 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What does it mean?
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2: 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Can Bingo still go for a swim?
3: Nope. The bacteria can make her sick too. 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
2: 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Come here, girl.
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Jesse Wells and Won't You Come Out Tonight. First Time Bakar on there before that's 98.9 WCLZ on this late Saturday night. Hope your night is going well. Let's keep it going with Bruce Hornsby and The Range.

Phoebe Bridgers and Lost Boys. It's 98.9 WCLZ, where different is good. We got your chance to get some tickets to the Indigo Girls coming up later this month at Thompson's Point. That is up on our website now. 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

We don't play much heavy metal on CLZ, but we apparently do play a song called Heavy Metal. That's Heavy Metal Drummer from Wilco. It's 98.9 WCLZ coming up on 11 o'clock this Saturday night. Brandon Flowers from The Killers on his own with some new stuff. Here's Plans.

0: What do you say we burn the other end? Spill these strings. It's 98.9 WCLZ. Fast Car, Tracy Chapman going shopping the Strokes and counting them up 1, 2, 3, 4 from the Feist at the top of the 11 o'clock hour this Saturday. We are not far away from another great set of tunes. This one to include Death Cab for Cutie, Red Hot Chili Peppers, and we'll get to Nirvana right after this word from Horch Roofing.
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It's a med, it's a battery, it's all kinds of stuff these days. 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It's 98.9 WCLZ. Where different is good. Mumford & Sons on the way, Vampire Weekend, and here's Johnny Blue Skies and the Dark Cloud. It's Situation.

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At least that's what it says up on our website. 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So that's how they get you. But our contest is up. It's on our website. It's 989wclz.com. Lake Street Dive at Thompson's Point. It's August 15th and 16th. I mean, it's about 11:30 at night on a Saturday. What the heck else are you going to do? Go enter that contest. While you do that, here's Death Cab for Cutie.

0: 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Do your hair in the car. If nothing lasts forever, babe, then can we make a start?
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Still four letters long, just one letter different, two entirely different words. They're pronounced the same, spelled the same except for one letter, rain and rain. That one with E, rain, R-E-I-N, rain me in, Sam Fender and Olivia Dean, as we close in on midnight. So I got to figure out where the heck I put my shoes. I took them off somewhere in this building because it's just fun to be shoeless when you're at work and no one else is in the building. I don't know where they are, though. That's the only problem. I'm going to go retrace my steps and find my shoes and get the heck out of here. Or I guess I could just drive home barefoot. Have you ever driven barefoot? I don't know how that would work. I'll find them somewhere. All right. Have yourself a great night. It's Baby Did a Bad, Bad Thing. Chris Isaac. It's WCLZ.

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4: Let's take a quick look at the WCLZ weather forecast.
5: Partly cloudy skies and humid overnight. Temperatures running in the upper 60s to near 70. Then Sunday, we'll see partly to mostly sunny skies. Another hot, humid day. Temperatures running in the 80s to near 90. Chance for a shower or storm mainly inland. And then Monday, partly sunny skies, less humid. Temperatures running in the 80s. Showers and storms possible Monday night. And then Tuesday, a mixture of sun and clouds. Temperatures in the 80s. I'm CBS 13 meteorologist Ryan Munn.

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2: C-Y-A-N-O. Mom, what's this water on this sign?
3: Let's see. If the lake is murky, has scums, or looks like pea soup, it might have high levels of cyanobacteria. Here's a trick. It rhymes with piano.
2: Cyanobacteria. That's a big word. What does it mean?
3: It's a type of bacteria that can grow in the lake. When there's too much, it can make us sick, so we can't swim today.
2: The lake does look a little pea soupy. Can Bingo still go for a swim?
3: Nope. The bacteria can make her sick too. Let's put her on a leash so she doesn't jump in.
2: Can I put the leash on? Come here, girl.
3: Let's do some research and find out why there's so much cyanobacteria in our lake and what we can do to protect it.
2: Yeah!
4: This time of year, high levels of cyanobacteria can be present in Maine's freshwater lakes and ponds. 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
5: What do you say we take a quick look at the WCLZ weather forecast?
6: Partly cloudy skies and humid overnight. Temperatures running in the upper 60s to near 70. Then Sunday, we'll see partly to mostly sunny skies. Another hot, humid day. Temperatures running in the 80s to near 90. Chance for a shower or storm mainly inland. And then Monday, partly sunny skies, less humid. Temperatures running in the 80s. Showers and storms possible Monday night. And then Tuesday, a mixture of sun and clouds. Temperatures in the 80s. I'm CBS 13 meteorologist Ryan Munn.

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3: Partly cloudy skies and humid overnight. Temperatures running in the upper 60s to near 70. Then Sunday, we'll see partly to mostly sunny skies. Another hot, humid day. Temperatures running in the 80s to near 90. Chance for a shower or storm mainly inland. And then Monday, partly sunny skies, less humid. Temperatures running in the 80s. Showers and storms possible Monday night. And then Tuesday, a mixture of sun and clouds. Temperatures in the 80s. I'm CBS 13 meteorologist Ryan Munn.

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Sit right down. 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
1: What do you say we let someone who knows what they're doing bring you the WCLZ weather?
2: Partly cloudy skies and humid overnight. Temperatures running in the upper 60s to near 70. Then Sunday, we'll see partly to mostly sunny skies. Another hot, humid day. Temperatures running in the 80s to near 90. Chance for a shower or storm mainly inland. And then Monday, partly sunny skies, less humid. Temperatures running in the 80s. Showers and storms possible Monday night. And then Tuesday, a mixture of sun and clouds. Temperatures in the 80s. I'm CBS 13 meteorologist Ryan Munn.

0: 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Well, yes, this is Tommy C. back at it. 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

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Watch this. This is the heavy, heavy monster sound. The nuttiest sound around. 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
2: 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And when it comes down to it, everyone should know a good lawyer.
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2: Mom, what's this water on this sign?
3: Let's see. If the lake is murky, has scums, or looks like pea soup, it might have high levels of cyanobacteria. Here's a trick. It rhymes with piano.
2: Cyanobacteria. That's a big word. What does it mean?
3: It's a type of bacteria that can grow in the lake. When there's too much, it can make us sick, so we can't swim today.
2: The lake does look a little pea soupy. Can Bingo still go for a swim?
3: Nope. The bacteria can make her sick too. Let's put her on leash so she doesn't jump in.
2: Can I put the leash on? Come here, girl.
3: Let's do some research and find out why there's so much cyanobacteria in our lake and what we can do to protect it.
2: Yeah!
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6: Hey, this is Maine Points, heard across all of our stations each and every Sunday morning. I am your host, Danny Martinetti, and really enjoy having great conversations with you all. 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That's mainpoints.org. That's where you can find all of my Maine Points and really get in touch and have that healthy conversation. And this organization is celebrating 20 years, and I've had them on over the years since I've been here, 211 Maine. And it's nice to bring on Nikki Williams. She is the program director there at 211 Maine. Good morning, Nikki. How are you?
7: Hey, good morning, Danny. Thanks for having me. How are you?
6: Great. You know, we've been chatting for many years and talking about all the good things that 211 Maine does, but this is pretty awesome. Celebrating 20 years.
7: Yeah, it is. It's a huge milestone for us. We are so proud of the program, of the evolution over the years. I mean, the fact that for 20 years now, we've been a trusted resource for people across Maine, helping them find, you know, the services they need when they need them. It really is an amazing milestone.
6: Well, take us back 20 years. Why was originally 211 Maine created? Tell our listeners all about 211 Maine.
7: Yeah. So going back 20 years, I mean, really, if you go back to 2000, nationally, the Federal Communications Commission, the FCC, had designated 211 as the national 3-digit number for information referral services, right? We've got 911, now we have 988. There are a few other 3-digit codes, but back in 2000, they came up with 211 for information referral. And nationally, there were other examples of 211s. And leaders here in Maine from United Way and the organization that's now the Opportunity Alliance really recognized the potential of the model and began exploring how they could bring it to Maine and how it could work for Mainers. So then fast forward several years, and in 2005, after the aftermath of Hurricane Katrina, then Governor Baldacci saw firsthand how valuable a 211 system could be during emergencies and disasters. He saw communities that had a 211 system and those that didn't, and he realized we need this in Maine. So it was really that recognition that helped accelerate the effort to bring 211 to Maine. So then after years of planning, fundraising, collaboration, and training, a model was created that worked for our state. And it was really because of that that 211 Maine has been serving Mainers 24 hours a day, 7 days a week for the past 20 years.
6: Nikki Williams, Program Director with 211 Maine. Looking back right here, we're also going to be understanding 211, how it works, the community impact here on this episode of Maine Points. And talk about how the organization has evolved over the last two decades. And what are you most proud of when you really look back?
7: Oh, yeah. So, you know, it's interesting, right? We think about the last 20 years as a society and so much has changed. And it's really true for the organization as well, right? We've had to continually adapt to meet emerging needs. We want to be responsive to the changing needs of the people we serve, so the people of Maine. And we never want to duplicate or replace existing programs or services, right? Instead, what we've done over those 20 years is really look at how do we leverage our strengths as a 24/7 Maine-based contact center with the statewide database and ask, how can we help? What unmet need can we fill? And so that's looked different a few over the years. We've served as Maine's opiate helpline, as the gambling helpline. We support initiatives like the Keep Maine Warm Fund that provides emergency heating assistance services. We've provided trusted information during public health emergencies and natural disasters, also in response to COVID-19 and just countless everyday challenges. So we've evolved, we've added texting components, we've updated our website, but really at our core, you know, we have remained committed to that simple but powerful mission, you know, helping people in Maine find local resources so they can meet their needs and thrive.
6: And we're speaking with 211 Maine and going over 20 years here. That's Nikki Williams, Program Director. And we're going to take a break. By the way, go online. If there's something that you need help, we're going to elaborate and go into the next segment when we come back and go over understanding the 211 component. But it's very simple, 211. Or you can text your zip code to 898-211 and really look at those areas. And I got a great feel-good story when we come back about paying it forward. We'll talk about that and so much more when we come back on Main Points.
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6: All right, and welcome back to Maine Points, celebrating 20 years of answering the call. 211 Maine is my guest, a good friend of Maine Points and Portland Media Group, Nikki Williams. She is the program director. In the last segment, we were just like looking back at 20 years. Now we're going to get into really just understanding 211 Maine. And for someone that has never called 211 Maine, tell us, Nikki, exactly what it is and types of assistance. We mentioned it briefly, but that can people find through 211?
7: Yeah. So at its most basic, 211 Maine is a free, confidential program that helps people find local resources to meet their needs and thrive. So that could be anything from mental health resources, food pantries, heating assistance, transportation, employment support services. Really think about any type of need you have and what resource might be able to help someone. You know, we talk about it. We're like, we're the place to go when you don't know where else to go.
6: Well, that's exactly the point. And part of my paying it forward story is that I heard, and it's all about confidentiality, and I'm all, and I respect that. A colleague, an individual, let's just say, was going through troubling times with their oil and heating fuel. And I said, well, have you tried 2-in-1 Main? Never heard of it, kind of here and there. And I was like, this, it's very simple. Go online, 2-in-1Main.org, do everything. And then the individual got back to me and said they were able to help. And that's the type of feel-good stories that you want to hear. And they give you all the information. They give you the tools, and they can help you with the heating fuel in this particular instance and assistance programs, really, to help keep your family. And it could come at any time of year. So just know that I've called before on multiple occasions. I've spread this message on the times that I've had Nikki on, that is confidential. It's available 24 hours a day. So that's exactly what I did, kind of gave the tools and said that it's confidential. You're getting someone right here in Maine, right, Nikki? When someone calls, it's dedicated right here in Maine.
7: Absolutely. And it's really special because 2-in-1 is part of a nationwide network of 2-in-1 services. And we all share a common mission, but we're each independently operated, really tailored to the unique needs of our communities. And in Maine, we're really proud to offer something that sets us apart from many others, which is in Maine, we are available 24 hours a day, 7 days a week, 365 days a year here in Maine. So in other states, someone may reach out after hours, weekends, holidays, and they'll get outsourced to another call center. But in Maine, because of the leadership of the United Ways of Maine, and the partnership we have with the state of Maine, anytime someone in Maine reaches out for help, they get someone local on the other end of the line.
6: All right, Nikki, I want to ask you, typical day, what does a typical day at 2-in-1 Maine look like?
7: Yeah, well, I think it's really important to remember that most people don't contact us when they're having a good day, right? They're reaching out when they don't know where else to turn. Sometimes they're facing one of the most difficult moments of their lives. They could be overwhelmed, worried, or frustrated, or even just exhausted from trying to navigate some of these challenges. So while the work can feel heavy, we also, you know, all of our specialists are so amazing. They also know that this is deeply inspiring because when someone reaches out to 2-in-1, we aren't just hearing about their challenges, but really witnessing their courage, because they may not realize it themselves, but asking for help is a sign of strength. It takes courage to, you know, pick up the phone, to send a text, to really admit that you or someone you know may need support. And so it's so important that we have someone there available either by calling, texting, emailing, however the person reaches out, to be able to help them take that first next step.
6: Yeah, taking that first step is most important, and it is courage. And whether you're calling on behalf of someone else or you just need that help, you just want something simple, a question answered, how does this work? They have the resources and the tools there 24 hours a day, and they've been 20 years celebrating this. 2-in-1Main.org. That's 2-in-1Main.org. And go on there. You can simply text. If you want to go ahead and text, you can simply do that, 898-211. Pick up the phone, dial, text your zip code, of course, to 898-211. A lot of partnerships over the past 20 years. It's important because this is a nonprofit organization. What partnerships have you been most important in to the success of 2-in-1 Maine?
7: Oh, yeah. I mean, we could not do this alone. And while so much has changed over these 20 years, one thing has remained constant, which is the unwavering commitment of three key partners: the state of Maine, the Opportunity Alliance, which is where we have our contact center, and the United Ways of Maine. And together, we've demonstrated that the public-private partnerships don't just work, they thrive and create lasting impact. So those key players, and then our relationships, especially with organizations providing these services across Maine that are listed in our database, that both refer to people to us and that we can refer back to. I mean, it's really a collaborative effort.
6: Yeah, having that collaborative effort is very important, and just seeing it flourish over the last 20 years, bloom over the last 20 years, really is remarkable. And I know each and every state does things differently. What Maine does, and we mentioned it earlier, this is staffed locally. And I wanted to stress that because if you're going through whatever it may be and you reach out for help, knowing that it's someone in your state and not, you know, another call center, we've all experienced that. That's peace of mind, isn't that, Nikki, when you know that you're dealing with someone right in your state that may understand, hey, this is going on in Saco or going on in Old Orchard, wherever, they're understanding your language.
7: Absolutely. I mean, it's just, it's local people helping local people. You know, the specialists have joked with me that someone on the phone will ask them where the specialist is, and they'll say, I'm in Maine. And they'll kind of quiz them because they're suspicious at first. They're like, you're really here in Maine? And they'll ask about the weather or something.
6: How do you say Saco? Is it Saco or Seiko?
7: Yeah, exactly. So in our specialists, they're all over the state. And then we also have, as another part of our model, database curators. So they're also based here in Maine. And they're the ones who are reaching out to all of those providers across the state to say, is your information still accurate? If not, what needs to change? Or if we hear of a new program, they'll reach out to them and say, hey, congratulations, we'd love to list you in our database. Here's how we do it. So I think it's also important that even on the provider side that they know, it's also the people reaching out to you for maintaining your information. They're also local and here in Maine.
6: It's refreshing and know that the organizations, it's a collaborative effort that you've been able to do over the last 20 years and incorporate it. I remember when you were on and the texting was fairly new. And that was only a few years ago, if you think about that, because you have to evolve the technology, make sure that it works and get all the kinks out of that. And the calling was prominently what people did. Now with the phones that we have, an iPhone, everyone has a smartphone. It's peace of mind knowing that, okay, I can text someone right now. There's tech support available everywhere, what you do for your daily cards, etc. So having that ability really is great in a next step of what 211 Maine is continuing. Let's take one more question. I want to look forward with Nikki Williams, and she is the program director with 211 Maine. And how does the next 20 years going? Maybe 50. But no, we take it day by day, but 20 years is remarkable. Danny Martin, idiot host here on Maine Points. We'll be right back right after this.
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6: All right, hey, and welcome back to Maine Points. It's Danny Martin, Eddie. Last segment here, and really celebrating 20 years of what 211 Maine has been doing. Nikki Williams, a good friend of Maine Points, and if you heard the last segment and doing the text and aspect, it's true, and it's refreshing, and it kind of gives me that good feeling to know that a nonprofit organization is thriving because of you, the listening audience, the sponsorships that continue, 211 Maine, 20 years of answering the call. And Nikki, staff directory, I'm on the website. I always, it's been a while since I have you on. If there is a business or organization that says, hey, I may be potentially able to help, the who, the what, how, talk about this process. If there's a business listening and says, maybe I want to be on a directory, how does that work out?
7: Yeah, so we have eligibility criteria. It's pretty broad just to maintain our national accreditation. But all providers need to do is reach out to us. They can email resources@211maine.org, or they can just reach out to 211 in any of the ways we've talked about before, calling, texting, going to the website, and they'll get connected to our database team, and they'll go through the process with them. We always want to see, the more information we have in our database, the better. So we encourage providers or nonprofits to reach out. We also have sponsorship opportunities. If there is a business or organization out there who really believes in what we're doing, wants to help us keep this 24/7 Maine based and local, they can reach out to us for those. We have tiered levels. And then we always encourage, you know, even if it's just carrying our outreach materials, you know, we've got wrap cards and magnets, or just referring someone to us, right? Telling people about 211, because we never know when we'll need it, or you never know when someone you know may need it.
6: Right.
7: So just there are so many opportunities to connect or work with us.
6: And if you go on there, I mean, the service categories just continue. We didn't even cover all of the crisis support, child development resources, substance use treatments, job programs, housing assistance, health care, food assistance. I think I mentioned the family services. This is all the past 20 years has continued to grow with those resources. And it's all part of the donations and sponsorship. So if you're in kind, want to make a tax-deductible donation, right online, there's a nice little donate button, 211maine.org, and sponsorships, Nikki. This is I deal with a lot of the nonprofits. Sponsorships is important because it allows, the business, look, we're able to feature you, but their in-kind sponsorship there allows all these programs to go. So what do you want to talk about the sponsorships and how important that is?
7: Yeah, I mean, I can't overstate how critical it is to have those sponsors and those levels of support. As you can imagine, sustaining a 24/7 helpline requires ongoing investment in staff, updating our technology, language access, strong partnerships. So every dollar we're able to raise helps ensure that when someone reaches out, whether at noon or midnight, there is a knowledgeable and really caring person on the other end of the line ready to help. And this work, I think, you know, for the businesses, I think for the ones that we have already engaged with, they understand that their employees, it's not just for the individuals, for their customers or communities, but it's also about their employees. They may also need this at some point. They know that the work isn't abstract. It's really personal, and it can reach every corner of Maine. So we really encourage them to reach out to us, find a way to partner. We really appreciate the support.
6: In over 20 years, everyone has been supporting, and from small to big, there's really no donation too small that you can actually give by going online and continuing another 20 years. And what do you see as the biggest opportunities for 211 Maine, say over the next 5 years?
7: Yeah, that's a great question. So we are continually looking to evolve the model. So one really new initiative that we've actually just launched is a partnership with AARP Maine, and it's called a caregiver support program. So just really looking to better support those individuals across the state who are providing caregiver services to loved ones, how to help them better navigate what resources they may be eligible for. We're also looking at opportunities around transportation assistance. We've applied for federal funding to support investments in technology. I really think that figuring out how we can continue to better connect individuals with the help they need directly, the better. So I think that's really where we're going to see a lot of progress. I'd also say that our role in emergency planning and response, I mean, we know with the increased frequency and weather.
6: I was going to ask you that, yeah.
7: Yeah, with weather-related instances, that our role in emergency planning and response is just becoming more and more important. Unfortunately, we have a great relationship with the state's Emergency Management Agency, or MEMA, and we're able to work together to really make sure that Maine is more prepared and connected and resilient.
6: and I'm going to add this in. I wanted to ask this. So when somebody does contact 211, can you say what happens after? Because I know a lot of folks that say, all right, I contacted this and they just forgot about me or this organization. That's not what 211 Maine does. When they provide these resources, they do the follow-up, right?
7: Yeah, so it really, a lot of the interactions are driven by the individual. So when someone reaches out, like we've said, they connect with a live person in Maine whenever they reach out. And we'll ask a few questions like their name, where they're looking for resources, whether they're a veteran or service member. And then it really depends on the caller. Sometimes people reach out and they already have an idea of what they need and want to be on their way. They just want the information really quickly and they're all set. Other people reach out and they're not really sure what they need or what it's called or whether it's even available, or they may be calling on behalf of someone else in a totally different community. So it becomes more of a conversation with that 211 specialist. So when they tell us what their need is and what they're looking for, our specialist can search in our database, see what resources might be able to help. And then we'll provide the information to the person however they want it. So that's another great thing about the text option. Even if someone calls us, but if they want us to text them the information, we can do that. We can email it to them, right? Trying to be as accessible to as many people as possible. And then we always encourage people, if for some reason you're not able to get the help you need, or if you need anything else, reach out to us whenever, however you want.
6: Nikki Williams, Program Director with 211 Maine. As we close out, what surprised you most over the last 20 years?
7: Here we are talking about how we've been around for 20 years, right? We've fielded over 1.3 million calls across during that time. So millions of times when people didn't know where else to go. But I still find people all the time who haven't heard of it. When I go around the state and talk with different groups or individuals, they either haven't heard of 211 or they say, oh yeah, you help with heat or you help with gambling. And I say, yes, and. So one of the big takeaways for me is always that there's always an opportunity to either tell someone about 211 for the first time or to remind them of it. Sometimes people do forget about it. They forget that we're there. And so again, we never know when we're going to reach out, when we're going to need help rather, right? No one plans to need help, but it's so great to be able to have this in your back pocket as that, okay, I don't know where else to go, but I do know about 211.
6: Celebrating 20 years, what does that say about the strength of communities helping other communities?
7: I think it really speaks to the collaborative nature of Mainers. I think we really have this desire, especially in our state, of helping one another out. And the fact that we've had these key partnerships over the last 20 years, that all of these organizations across the state partner with us to make sure that this is not only sustainable, but that we have that accurate information. I think it really just speaks to the culture of Maine, and I'm really excited to see what happens next.
6: Yeah, it definitely speaks to the culture and just the progress over the last 20 years that 211 Maine has made. Nikki Williams, my guest this morning, Program Director with 211 Maine. Congratulations on 20 years, taking a look back and taking a look forward. And thank you again for what you do and really helping, and your whole team at the center for really helping our Mainers.
7: Oh, thank you so much, Danny. We really appreciate being on here.
6: And this has been Maine Points right across all the stations here at Portland Media Group. I'll join you next Sunday morning. 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And Danny Martinetti, your host, here each and every Sunday morning. 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
6: Let's take a quick look at the WCLZ weather forecast.
7: Partly to mostly sunny skies out there for your Sunday. Hot and humid once again. Temperatures running in the 80s to near 90. Chance for a shower or storm, especially inland. And then Monday, partly sunny skies. Temperatures in the 80s, less humid. Some showers and storms possible Monday night. And then a mixture of sun and clouds on Tuesday. Temperatures running in the 80s. Partly cloudy skies once again on Wednesday. Highs in the upper 70s to lower 80s. I'm CBS 13 meteorologist Ryan Munn.

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2: Mom, what's this water on this sign?
3: Let's see. If the lake is murky, has scums, or looks like pea soup, it might have high levels of cyanobacteria. Here's a trick. It rhymes with piano.
2: Cyanobacteria. That's a big word. What does it mean?
3: It's a type of bacteria that can grow in the lake. When there's too much, it can make us sick, so we can't swim today.
2: The lake does look a little pea soupy. Can Bingo still go for a swim?
3: Nope. The bacteria can make her sick too. Let's put her on a leash so she doesn't jump in.
2: 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Come here, girl.
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2: Yeah!
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0: What do you say we take a quick look at the WCLZ weather forecast?
4: Partly to mostly sunny skies out there for your Sunday. Hot and humid once again. Temperatures running in the 80s to near 90. Chance for a shower or storm, especially inland. And then Monday, partly sunny skies. Temperatures in the 80s, less humid. Some showers and storms possible Monday night. And then a mixture of sun and clouds on Tuesday. Temperatures running in the 80s. Partly cloudy skies once again on Wednesday. Highs in the upper 70s to lower 80s. I'm CBS 13 meteorologist Ryan Munn.

0: 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Yeah, some people say it's educational. 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

0: Originally from Prince Edward Island, the Canadian singer and songwriter Rose Cousins, who has also been an integral part of the singer-songwriter scene in the Northeast in the U.S. for years. That is the song called Freedom, performed live in our studios at Acoustic Cafe back in 2017. And ahead, a songwriter just doing what a songwriter does, and our in-studio guest, Apropos.
1: 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If the unthinkable happens and you or a loved one are injured due to negligence, a personal injury attorney is there to fight for justice. But at Shaheen and Gordon, our injury attorneys are here for so much more. 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Shaheen and Gordon, it's different here.
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4: Partly to mostly sunny skies out there for your Sunday. Hot and humid once again. Temperatures running in the 80s to near 90. Chance for a shower or storm, especially inland. And then Monday, partly sunny skies. Temperatures in the 80s, less humid. Some showers and storms possible Monday night. And then a mixture of sun and clouds on Tuesday. Temperatures running in the 80s. Partly cloudy skies once again on Wednesday. Highs in the upper 70s to lower 80s. I'm CBS 13 meteorologist Ryan Munn.
0: The band Whiskey Myers from their early days, album number two, in fact, called Firewater. But that's one of the songs not written by the band, called Bar, Guitar, and a Honky Tonk Crowd. It captures the Skynyrd-inspired sound of that band, but the job of capturing that spirit fell to Georgia songwriter Brent Cobb. Brent had moved to Nashville in 2008 on the suggestion of childhood friend and fellow Georgian Luke Bryan. He got his start, like many do, working retail until he was able to get things going with a publishing contract. Since then, he's recorded a bunch of albums, as well as getting songs cut by the likes of, yes, Luke Bryan, as well as Kelly Pickler, Kenny Chesney, Miranda Lambert, Little Big Town, the Oak Ridge Boys, and many others. On his new album, Live a Song, Write a Memory, Volume 1, Brent shows how some of these songs may have started out, featuring solo performances from throughout his songwriting catalog. Here's Brent Cobb with Bar, Guitar, and a Honky Tonk Crowd on Acoustic Cafe. Yeah.

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6: You're listening to Acoustic Cafe. I'm Rob Reinhart. In a few weeks, Houndmouth will return to the program as our in-studio guests. This band has been around for about 15 years now, since starting when Matt Myers pulled it together in 2011. It's now down to a core trio. Members have come and gone over the years. Matt assembles them as he needs them, as each project demands. And they have created their sixth album, which is a most interesting and different sounding.

Hound Mouth album. It's called Lordy. And we'll find out all about that when they join us again as our in-studio guests. Holy Moses is the name of this from Hound Mouth on Acoustic Cafe. Holy Moses.

0: is Bruce Coburn, live here at Acoustic Cafe back in 1999. Ahead, a great duet covering another great duet. New Leon Bridges with More on the Way, and LA singer Rozzy, live here earlier this year.
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8: Partly to mostly sunny skies out there for your Sunday. Hot and humid once again. Temperatures running in the 80s to near 90. Chance for a shower or storm, especially inland. And then Monday, partly sunny skies. Temperatures in the 80s, less humid. Some showers and storms possible Monday night. And then a mixture of sun and clouds on Tuesday. Temperatures running in the 80s. Partly cloudy skies once again on Wednesday. Highs in the upper 70s to lower 80s. I'm CBS 13 meteorologist Ryan Munn.
0: That is the last number one American single from Aretha Franklin, and amazingly, only her second. It was a duet with George Michael, which also topped the British charts in 1987. And again, amazingly, it was the only time Aretha made it to number one in the UK. "I Knew You Were Waiting For Me" was penned by two hit songwriters, Simon Climie from England and Dennis Morgan from the US, echoing the transatlantic partnership of the performers. And that same type of pairing is in play with a new version from Michelle Ndegeocello and Cynthia Erivo. Michelle is going to release an ambitious covers collection called Synonym in October, featuring Cat Power, Chaka Khan, Emily King, Brandi Carlile, and a dozen more great guests, playing an interesting selection of 15 songs across eras and genres. For all the great guests, Cynthia Erivo is the only one nominated for an EGOT. That's an Emmy, a Grammy, an Oscar, and a Tony Award, and the only one she hasn't won yet, the Oscar. But at age 39, there's still a lot of time for that. Cynthia released her second album last year, and now comes this duet with Michelle Ndegeocello on Acoustic Cafe.

0: The title track to the album called Fig Tree. That is Los Angeles-based singer and songwriter Rozzy. She did that performance this spring at the Leon Loft for us on Acoustic Cafe. And before that, Leon Bridges, the first EP of three EPs, which will comprise the new album, Happiness Anytime, has been released. We hear the song Tears of Joy from Leon Bridges, and more, much more. Leon Bridges' music is on the way. Coming up, another classic release from August of 1976, and more of our in-studio visit with Apropos.
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0: You're listening to Acoustic Cafe. I'm Rob Reinhart. One of the things we're doing on the show today, looking at a few August releases from decades past, in this case, August of 1976. So 50 years ago, in fact, it was this week, 50 years ago, that Linda Ronstadt really was in the middle of the height of her powers, which, by the way, would extend another 4 or 5 more years. She released the album Hasten Down the Wind. Now, Linda Ronstadt was not a songwriter. She was a brilliant interpreter most of the time. And one of the things she specialized in was finding writers that had not received a lot of attention for one reason or another and elevated their careers. On Hasten Down the Wind, those careers elevated included those of Warren Zevon. She did Warren's song, which was the title track to Hasten Down the Wind, and just one of many songs that she would perform, written by Warren Zevon. The other writer was a teenager in the 1970s who started hanging out a lot at the Troubadour and got to know all of these folks who were making music back then in the mid-1970s. And Linda Ronstadt picked two songs from Carla Bonoff, including this one. And this is Carla performing it live in our studios at Acoustic Cafe.
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Toby McAllister right there, Dead Man's Hand on 98.9 WCLZ, where it's about the music. It's Chad in the studio. Happy Sunday, everybody. I've got all sorts of music lined up that I cannot wait for you to hear. Got some David Bowie and some Beck and some Keane. Right now, though, it's Sheryl Crow. Every day is a winding road on 98.9 WCLZ, where different is good.

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It's Chad in the studio. Have you seen the autumn leaf tees? You know, it's hot out, but you're driving around. You're like, wait a minute. You look up, there's a little red, a little orange there. Yeah, it's happening right now. But don't worry. We still get about 3 to 4 more weeks of, nice weather. Let's not let that get us down. But you know what? I'm more of an autumn guy, and I know a lot of people say that. I don't do well in the heat, so I'm looking forward to getting back to school, getting back to teaching, cooler weather. Yeah, it's my time of year coming up, but we still got plenty of summer left, and I got a mix that's going to prove it. It's got some David Bowie in it and some Beck. Right now, though, it's Noah Kahan, Doors on CLZ. We're different is good.

Beck right there, Loser on 98.9 WCLZ, where it's about the music. What are you doing today? Well, if you're looking for something to do, you could head over to the Thirsty Pig at 2 o'clock for the Hair of the Pig show. It's a three-hour show featuring three local artists playing their original music. 2 o'clock, 3 o'clock, and 4 o'clock, free admission. Looks like this week's going to be a banger. You got Drew Scarlett. You got the Telescope Club and Christina Scribner. It's going to be amazing. I'm going to be there right after I get out of the studio, so we'll see each other there. We'll give each other a WCLZ high five. How's that? I got some Collective Soul coming up right now, though. It's Cage the Elephant, Beaches in Tennessee on CLZ, where different is good.

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You'll see all sorts of chances to win some tickets to some shows that are coming into town and in Boston. One I can't wait to tell you about, how about seeing The Sacred Souls in Boston at the Leader Bank Pavilion? All you got to do is click on that link, fill out the form, and it enters you to win the show. That sounds like an amazing show. Please don't pass this one up. And while you're there, pour yourself another cup of coffee, because there's all sorts of chances to win free tickets to shows. You're not going to want to miss them. Tell you what, how about some The Sacred Souls right now? Any Old Fool on CLZ, where different is good.

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0: BB Stockwell right there, When You Know on 98.9 WCLZ. As you know, she's going to be appearing with Guster at Thompson's Point tonight, and I cannot wait to find out about the show. I can't go to the show. I'm so bummed out, but I know a lot of you are. You got to let me know how it was, especially the BB Stockwell set. I'm a big fan, so I know you're going to be taken care of. Thompson's Point is a great venue. It sounds great. Guster's a great band. The lineup looks amazing. Maybe you can still get ticks. Either way, let me know how the show went. I got some music lined up that I cannot wait for you to hear, like some Waterboys and some Spoon. And right after the short break, coming back with some Modest Mouse on CLZ, where different is good.
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Jesse Wells right there. Won't you come out tonight on 98.9 WCLZ? It's Chad in the studio. I do hope you are doing well. What's your summer concert calendar looking like? We still got plenty of summer left. You might want to add some stuff to it. Fall is right around the corner, as seen in the leaves. But Jesse Wells is going to be playing Roadrunner in Boston on October 24th, so you might want to mark that one down. But if you really want to fill it up, go to statetheaterportland.com. You're going to want to brace yourself, though. There are plenty of artists and bands coming into town that are absolutely amazing for the rest of the summer and fall. So get on that. Grab those tickets. And while you're up to that, here is Spoon on CLZ, where different is good.

One of my favorite tunes right there, The Water Boys, Fisherman's Blues on 98.9 WCLZ, where it's about the music. It is Chad in the studio. Mike Scott is a founding member of The Water Boys, and he's from Edinburgh, and I'm going to be headed there at the end of next week. I'm going to stop in Manchester, I'm going to be going over to Dublin, I'm going to be headed up to Edinburgh, and I'm going to make a fool out of myself on social media doing it. You can catch me and my journey at 989 WCLZ starting at the end of next week, but head over there anyway. All sorts of great stuff to see about music and Maine, and, you know, we're a tight WCLZ family. Come meet us over there. I got Semisonic coming up. I've got some DMB right now, though. It is Sam Fender, Rain Me In on CLZ, where different is good.

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A little DMB on CLZ, the space between right there. It's Chad in the studio. I got some REM coming up in the mix, and if you happen to be a fan, and well, I guess you should be, I play a block of REM every Saturday at noon that I call Radio Z Europe. That's an REM song you know, a B-side, a weird one, a live one, Radio Z Europe, every Saturday at noon. Check me out there. I got some REM coming up in the mix for sure, but right now, Grace Potter, Love Me Not on CLZ, where different is good. When

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0: Camp right there on 98.9 WCLZ. Chat in the studio. It is gorgeous outside, and sometimes we forget around this time of year that there are fellow Mainers who might be in need. Well, Preble Street is an organization that empowers people who might be experiencing homelessness or food insecurity or both around this time of year and all year long. 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That's PrebleStreet.org. They will tell you all about it. Got some Milky Chance coming up after the short break on CLZ, where different is good.
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You two right there, Street of Dreams on 98.9 WCLZ, where it's about the music. It is Chad in the studio. I do hope you are doing well. I was looking at U2's catalog on my way into the studio, and I thought, yeah, I'm going to listen to a record today on the way in. I chose Zooropa, and you know what? I think I'm the only one who really likes that record. I think it's one of their best. It comes from absolutely nowhere, out of left field. Sounds strange. It's entertaining. The songs are great. I don't know. I just really like it. Where do you stand on U2's catalog? Where was the peak for you? And I haven't purchased a U2 record since 2001's All That You Can't Leave Behind. So I'm really behind the times with U2. Let me know by email. What do you think I should purchase today at Bull Moose? While you're up to that, I got some Lord Huron. I got some Steely Dan. Right now, though, it's the Cold War Kids. First on CLZ, where different is good.

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3: C-Y-A-N-O. 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
4: 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When there's too much, it can make us sick, so we can't swim today.
3: 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Can Bingo still go for a swim?
4: Nope. The bacteria can make her sick too. 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
3: 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Come here, girl.
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Steely Dan right there on 98.9 WCLZ. Admittedly, when I was a teenager, I hated Steely Dan because it wasn't the Ramones. It didn't have like loud guitars. The songs were too long. Everything sounded sterile to me at the time. And you know what? I think I called them really bland instead of Steely Dan. Now, of course, you grow up, your musical tastes change. I started to write songs. I started to do studio work and people were like, listen to this Steely Dan record. Listen to that Steely Dan record, and now I'm just a massive fan, and I listen to it and I think, oh, how would my musical life be different if I had listened to a lot of Steely Dan when I was a kid? But you know what? No regrets. I'm so glad I discovered them now. And if you got any recommendations for me as far as Steely Dan goes, please send me an email. And speaking of email, I got a request coming up in the mix. Right now, though, it's the Revivalists' Heartstop on CLZ, where different is good.

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I really like that tune. It's my song of the summer so far. Caroline Rose, Yip Yip Yow on 98.9 WCLZ. Chad in the studio. 2 years ago, I gave my song of the summer award to the Heavy Heavy. Last year, it was Lucy Dacus. This year, Caroline Rose is going to be hard to beat. Man, I love that tune. But we still got like, what, 5 or 6 more weeks of summer left. So I'm optimistic. Maybe a tune arrives that just knocks Caroline Rose down a couple of notches, but

0: Chrissy Mann has another letter. So this is from the health insurance company of a client who was badly injured in an accident.
1: Yes.
0: And they're basically saying, we heard about your settlement and we want all of it.
1: So we've talked about the fight with the at-fault insurance company and getting the most money for our clients. 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
0: AKA Mann Law.
1: Best of the 207. 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
0: Duh.
1: You need a great attorney to navigate that, honestly, because this health insurance company, their lien, the amount that they wanted back, almost $700,000. 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

The amazing Billy Strings right there. Burn the Other End on 98.9 WCLZ, where it's about the music. It's Chad in the studio. I recently went down a YouTube rabbit hole and just found a random list video, and it was the best bass lines of the 80s. I'm like, all right, I play bass. I'm into this. And coming out at the top was a tune from Tears for Fears. You might think it's Shout or Mother's Talk or something like that, but it's a song that when I heard it again, I was like, yeah, that is a killer bass line. Here it is. It's Tears for Fears, Head Over Heels on CLZ, where different is good.

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Black Crowes right there. Y'all know that one. 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It's Chad in the studio. I hope you're doing well on this gorgeous Sunday. You know, if you had chores to do and you just don't feel like doing them, or errands to do and you just don't feel like leaving the house, well, today is National Book Lovers Day. So now you have an excuse not to do anything but get in your recliner and get that book out, extra cup of coffee, and just relax and read. Well, perfect scenario, you could put the radio on and put some WCLZ in the background too, because I've got a mix coming up. I got 4 or 5 mixes coming up. You're not going to want to miss. It's got Weezer. It's got The Police. Right now, though, it's some Death Cab, Stone Over Water on CLZ, where different is good.

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Julia Jacqueline right there, Get Away From Me on 98.9 WCLZ. It's Chad in the studio. If you like what you're hearing now, you can catch me every Saturday and Sunday where I'm going to be playing, let's say, a robust mix of music that might be new to your ears, like that one from Julia Jacqueline, and songs that you know and love, like this one from The Pretenders, Back on the Chain Gang on CLZ, where different is good.

0: Chrissy Mann has another letter. So this is from the health insurance company of a client who was badly injured in an accident.
1: Yes.
0: And they're basically saying, we heard about your settlement and we want all of it.
1: So we've talked about the fight with the at-fault insurance company and getting the most money for our clients. And this is a great example of one of the biggest fights we have at the end of the case with a health insurance company.
0: The client's own health insurance company.
1: Correct. 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And that's one of the reasons why you need a good attorney in your corner.
0: AKA Mann Law.
1: Best of the 207. 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
0: Duh.
1: You need a great attorney to navigate that, honestly, because this health insurance company, their lien, the amount that they wanted back, almost $700,000. 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
0: You don't have to do this on your own. 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

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It's Chad in the studio. You know, the weather is gorgeous outside, so sometimes we forget that around this time of year, there are fellow Mainers who might be in need. Well, Preble Street is an organization that empowers people who might be experiencing homelessness or food insecurity or both around this time of year and all year long. If you want to find out more about what Preble Street does, go to their website. 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They will tell you all about it. Got some Clash coming up in the mix right now, though. It's Phoebe Bridgers' Lost Boys on CLZ, where different is good.

Dave Matthews Band right there. So much to say on 98.9 WCLZ. I got so much to say about a particular problem that I'm having over here at the CLZ studios. Liz took my spot on the CLZ couch. Now, that is widely known as my spot. I write all the scripts there. I talk to Wendell there. I have meetings there. I have my morning coffee there. And Liz took it over one day. I did let her know that it was my spot, and she seemed to want to antagonize me. I'm not really feeling it. If you want to see what I'm talking about, go to the Instagram page, 989WCLZ. You'll see what I'm talking about, and if you do me a favor, just say, hey, that's Chad's spot. Or if you're on Liz's side, go ahead and say, keep antagonizing Chad. He's got it coming. Either way, you're just going to draw a wedge between Liz and Chad, and nobody wants that. So Liz, if you're listening to me right now, that's my spot on the CLZ couch. I got some Foo Fighters coming up and some Green Day right now, though. It's Brandon Flowers, Plans on CLZ.

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Green Day right there, hitching a ride on 98.9 WCLZ. It's Chad in the studio, but not for much longer. You know what that means. I'm headed over to Bull Moose to pick up a record or two, then across the street to Martin's to get some mouthwash and some toothpaste. Then I'm going over to Bob's Discount Furniture, going to grab an ottoman or two, probably going to do a bounce up and down on a mattress, get myself that free cup of coffee, but I'm not going to leave you hanging. I would never do that. I still got a mix coming up that's going to tide you over until next weekend. It's got some Chili Peppers and some Fastball. Right now, though, it's The Sacred Souls, Any Old Fool on CLZ. See you next weekend, where different is good.

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0: co-written by Matt and Brad Schultz, a song leading into some subtle irony as Tennessee being completely landlocked. There's no beaches in Tennessee. Cage the Elephant with beaches in Tennessee, by the way. They are using kind of non-existent ocean shores in the Volunteer State as a metaphor, you know, for searching for paradise and peace of mind and escape in places where it shouldn't logically exist. I mean, there is beaches in Tennessee, just not ocean beaches, obviously. You got Mississippi River, you got some lakefront, stuff like that, but you're probably not going surfing there anytime soon. So great set of tunes down from Cage the Elephant, Bruce, Monrovia, and Traveling Wilburys. We'll get to another great set. We're going to open the next set with a closer, if that makes any sense.
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0: Whether you've got a free morning or a free evening, the Portland Museum of Art has something waiting for you. 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

So when you know, says B.B. Stockwell, you know. Before that closing time, Semisonic, it's 98.9 WCLZ. We're different is good. Hope you're having a nice hot day today. I would say it's warmer than yesterday, not as hot as it was Friday. Holy smokes, that was a toasty one. I took a ride home from work, but on the way, I took a stop by Rang Pond State Park just for an hour to take a dip. Didn't mind paying $6. Worth it. Jump in that cool lake, or so I thought it was cool. Water was toasty warm. Didn't really give me much refreshment, but it was better than nothing. It's Coldplay now, The Scientist.

The scientist is all mixed up from Coldplay to 311. It's 98.9 WCLZ. Great request for Steve in Scarborough wanting to hear this great song that has both girl and woman in the title. That's next after Noah Kahan. Here's Doors.

0: 98.9 WCLZ. Well, yes, this is Tommy C. back at it. Your next See Where It Goes freeform radio escapade. 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Hey, let's try to enjoy the rest of our summer here in Maine. 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
5: 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It rhymes with piano.
4: Cyanobacteria. 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What does it mean?
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It's 98.9 WCLZ, where different is good. You know what's scary about the world we live in today is the fact that if you are suddenly without your cell phone, even for a short time, you are screwed. I mean, every single thing you want to do, it texts you a code, and then you have to enter the code to get into your bank account or to pay a CMP bill. Everything requires that code. And if you lose your phone, you're just done for. I found out that I would actually lose my job here at CLZ if I didn't have my smartphone, because when you log into the computer at work, it sends a code to your phone you have to enter, and you're required to have that at all times. So my phone broke, or so I thought, this week. It wouldn't hold a, wouldn't charge. You plug the charger in and it just falls right out. And I tried to order a new phone. It would take months for it to arrive, and I thought I was done for. But the good folks at the iStore phone repair on Western Avenue in South Portland, right next to Buffalo Wild Wings, they took good care of me. I brought my phone there. I expected to be without it for many days while they repaired it. And nope, they took it in the back, gave it right back to me. It was fixed. Beautiful. No charge. Thank you, iStore Phone Repair. If you have the same problem, bring your phone over to those guys. They will take good care of you. It's WCLZ.

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0: band, and they are on tour with frontman Jack Antonoff. They are heading across North America and Europe. They headlined a night at Madison Square Garden and a lot of major festival stops going on too, like Rolling Stones Rock Tour in New Orleans. So they're doing pretty good these days from the bleachers. And we should talk. We get back to the music with a song about rain from a band called Garbage. That's next.
1: Chrissy Mann, Mann Law. So tell me the story about the contingency fee thing with the client.
2: So a client came in recently and had done some research on ChatGPT, a list of questions to ask a personal injury attorney.
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2: 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We don't get paid until we get you a settlement. Our only attorney's fee is from the settlement.
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They recorded that one down in Mexico City. 50 years together for those guys. U2, brand new music, should be out on a new album sometime this fall. And Street of Dreams on 98.9 WCLZ. Moving on to this one, massive anthem here. It's about pushing through whatever life throws your way, featuring a phenomenal guitar solo from pre-Bleachers, pre-Taylor Swift, Jack Antonoff. From 2012, here's Fun with Carry On.

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It's WCLZ. We have brand new music now. This one coming from MC Taylor's North Carolina roots project His Golden Messenger. He actually wrote this track in a quiet hotel room out on Santa Fe while staring across at the New Mexico desert from the album I'm People. It's in the middle of it.

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It's 98.9 WCLZ. Great one that is both a new and an old song from Caroline Rose. They wrote that about 10 years ago, and it didn't quite make it onto an album. It was an unreleased bootleg favorite performed live to crowds, and it wasn't until they released that through a new independent record label that they finally felt they got it right for a studio recording. And it is climbing the charts, hitting the top 25 already on the U.S. charts. And they'll be heading out on the road. They'll be supporting Modest Mouse and stopping at the Roadrunner in Boston on

0: 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We get to the Killers and the Revivalists in the next set.
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1: C-Y-A-N-O. Mom, what's this water on this sign?
2: Let's see. 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Here's a trick. It rhymes with piano.
1: Cyanobacteria. That's a big word. What does it mean?
2: It's a type of bacteria that can grow in the lake. When there's too much, it can make us sick, so we can't swim today.
1: The lake does look a little pea soupy. Can Bingo still go for a swim?
2: Nope. The bacteria can make her sick too. Let's put her on leash so she doesn't jump in.
1: Can I put the leash on? Come here, girl.
2: Let's do some research and find out why there's so much cyanobacteria in our lake and what we can do to protect it.
1: Yeah!
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Two bands that start with the Killers, Somebody Told Me, and the Revivalists right there, and Heartstop. It's 98.9 WCLZ. 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Let's keep it going. 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

It's WCLZ, where different is good, with hundreds of artists and thousands of songs. I was asked recently, you know, does CLZ do no repeat weekends, or why don't we do that like other stations do sometimes? And, well, because we have our current songs. So those get played every 5 or 6 hours, something like that, the big hit songs. So those repeat. Besides that, we probably already do no repeat weekends just by default. I don't know. I have to look into that. That's a good question. But aside from the new songs, I think we are pretty much no repeat weekends with all of the music that we play here. In fact, here's a new one. This one, Devin Jafilian just recorded a new studio album called Time Will Tell. He'll be playing in September at the Sinclair in Cambridge, Massachusetts, that's September 19th. And here is Black Dog Rabbit Hole.

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That's Better Man from Slow Pulp. It's 98.9 WCLZ, where different is good, as we cross into the evening time frame here on this Sunday night after 6 o'clock. That's when we switch from afternoon to evening, is 6 o'clock, right? Or is it 5? Or is it 7? Or is it sunset? I don't know. I say 6 o'clock just to keep things simple. So happy Sunday evening, leading into a great one from the Beatles. Before the Beatles, another B band. How about the Black Crowes? Here, She Talks to Angels.

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2: Chrissy Mann, Mann Law, talking about personal injury. You're injured in an accident that you didn't cause. Now you're trying to make sure that it doesn't ruin your finances. You're facing an insurance company and probably some high-profile lawyers, and you want to feel heard. But oh my God, how daunting.
3: It is daunting. And from the time you first speak with that at-fault car insurance company, you are a number. So some insurance companies will come to you and say, "Oh, I am so sorry that our client did this. Let us give you $500 for your trouble." So that's one number. And then maybe the prospective client pushes back a little and you get to a new adjuster who says, "You know what? The first adjuster wasn't very good. We meant to offer you $1,500. You are just a number to them. You're dealing with so many other things, the injuries, being

Going back to album number 6 for Green Day from their 6th studio album, there's Warning, released back in December of 2000. Green Day doing a little side project on tour, Billy Joe Armstrong anyway, alongside Green Day touring guitarist Jason White, hitting the road this fall. They have a North American tour with their legendary side project Pinhead Gunpowder. That's a little punk outfit. They released their latest record in late 2024. They're doing some club dates throughout October and November. But Green Day themselves, they're doing a global festival circuit, headlining some events like the upcoming Southern California Ohana Music Festival. So that's their latest. It's WCLZ from Michigander. Here's Freaking Out.

Are you searching for some place where different is embraced, elevated, and celebrated? Sit right down. 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

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That's a crutch that I sometimes have in conversation when I start to realize I'm rambling about something and I don't know how to get out of it. I just stop myself and say, but anyway, Blues Traveler does that too, apparently, and wrote a whole song about it. It's WCLZ, where different is good. Moving on to Grace Potter. Here's her latest. It's Love Me Not. When I'm

0: 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Yeah, some people say it's educational. 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

It's 98.9 WCLZ with you too and with or without you. So one thing great about local musicians is they're not doing it for the money. Well, some of them are, but many of them are doing it for the love of music, and they actually let their creativity shine. And that's especially evident in some of their song titles. So these national acts, like that one I just played, With or Without You, pretty much a boring, not really memorable title, just something to do. There's Round Here from Counting Crows and Come Away With Me, Nora Jones. Those are kind of boring titles. You're not going to remember them. But how about a song title, Mamas Don't Let Your Babies Grow Up to Be Cowboys? Love that title. That is going to be included in Music from 207 coming up just after 7 o'clock with Wendell. And he's also got a song called Plain Song, and An Irish Goodbye is in there too. So some great song titles that go along with actual great songs too. So stick around for that. That's next. Right now, though, Billy Strings. Here's Burn the Other End.

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1: The EP release for Lolabelle, one of the five acts that's a part of the LEAF program at One Longfellow Square. Lolabelle's EP release show is tomorrow at Space. And when I say tomorrow, Thursday, August 6th. Yes, there is a rebroadcast for those folks who are listening on Sunday. You missed it. Here's Lolabelle and Plain Song, 98.9 WCLZ. The EP is called Sugar Bowl.

proving to you that WCLZ does not just open up a computer and stream something over the air. Ross Greger Adam has a new song, but we don't have a version of it. If you know Ross, let him know if we could use a WAV file or something. So we went back and played Wasters, but it is good to hear new music from the Scott who came over here, worked for the U.S. Postal Service, and was good enough at music, found enough gigs, could retire from the Postal Service, and now does music 100% professionally. He'll be at the Highland Games in Windsor this weekend. Now, Small Pond and a great cover. 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This one is from sort of a stopgap EP of covers. Here's Mama's Don't Let Your Babies Grow Up to Be Cowboys. 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

Haven't seen any listings for the Halligans live dates in August. They played dates in June and July. That's Shy Boy on 98.9 WCLZ. Before that, Alma June and the Persian Cats. And I still say that not as if the cats are Persian, but there's Persian guys in the band. You know, they're cats. They're Persian cats. That one was called Back to Green. This is Max Garcia Conover. This is music from 207. Nothing but music from your friends and neighbors here in southern, central, and mid-coast Maine. This one is The Wedding Line.

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She said she was a saltwater woman, and the rain only made her more dry. 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

0: 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So now you got to prod people. I'm prodding you right now. Do you have a recording that you love of yourself? 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That one was Skip Bailey and What All You've Got. Heard Catch a Vibe. Some great reggae called Keep the Vibes High. Let's take a short break. Very short. We'll come back with a guy who's got an album release party happening tomorrow at the Thirsty Pig. That's Joe Sweeney next on CLZ.
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Going back a little ways for Valleys from Joe Sweeney, but we've got new Joe Sweeney music dropping Friday. His album release party is the same day at the Thirsty Pig in the Old Port in Portland. Joe Sweeney, part of the musical tapestry on Music from 207. Let's go from an elder statesman. Let's face it, Joe's beard has some of the same colors that my beard has, to a young woman who's working it out at Berklee School of Music, but is from Maine. This is Hadley Johnson, and this is Bridge the Gap on Music from 207 WCLZ.

called Not Our Fault, and these last two tracks on today's Music from 207 are two acts who are playing together September 5th live at Madrid's for the Xander Nelson release party, but Borderline's a big part of that. Borderline's there with Not Our Fault. Here is our young Xander Nelson and In Time, 98.9 WCLZ, the only place that gives you 1 hour of main music every Wednesday at 7 p.m. This is Music from 207, and this is In Time.

WCLZ and WCLZ HD1. 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